Well, here's my final serenade. Here's a gun and here's a blade. Here's a picture that I saved too long. Here's

do what they told ya. Now you do what they told ya. Now you do what they told ya. Now you do what they told ya.